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He reminded me of every battle that I lost. Goes on, we're just on a different level. And it's not enough just to keep our fingers crossed.

0: 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Call that attention.
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